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1: Ah, Sunday morning again. Here we are. 8 o'clock. Barry Weir's got the latest.
2: Donald Trump says the US is locked and loaded, but will cancel a planned attack on Iran if a new peace deal is reached. The American president insists any agreement would need to include the complete and total reopening of the Strait of Hormuz, as well as an end to Tehran's nuclear threat. Two-thirds of people in the UK think the Prime Minister will fail to end long-term rough sleeping. That's according to exclusive research for Sky News after Andy Burnham made it his first pledge as Prime Minister. But Becky Lloyd from Bridgend Community Outreach Centre says it's a complex situation.
3: I think we can say it's probably got progressively worse. I've certainly got double the amount of clients that we had. We need funding. We need time, we need support. It's all right to put a roof over their heads, but when they can't cope with that and they can't manage that, they're going to be homeless again.
2: Meanwhile, Andy Burnham's promising more help for families struggling with the cost of living. The Prime Minister says reducing rail fares and reforming the water sector are top of his agenda. EU leaders are expected to hold talks next week to understand what happened when 60,000 Moroccans stormed the Spanish enclave of Ceuta. At least 86 people died. In sport, First Minister John Swinney says the Commonwealth Games has shown Scotland at its very best ahead of tonight's closing ceremony. There was plenty for the home crowd to celebrate in Glasgow last night as world record holder Josh Kerr took gold in the 1 mile race. He says the victory was extra special because of where it was.
4: This country is all about, you know, miling. I think we can do it really well. I think we have a future in it, and it's nice that it's home. But, you know, I want to inspire the next generation to come out and perform in the UK. I said that a couple of years ago, and I put in the hard work, and it was time to come home and perform.
2: And Aberdeen opened their Scottish Premiership campaign with a dramatic 2-1 win against Hearts. They scored both of their goals in injury time at Pittodrie, with captain Kevin Nisbet grabbing the win thanks to a 95th minute penalty. That's the latest. I'm Barry.
1: Thank you, Barry.
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6: We'll tell you if you need that coat today with our hourly updates on the local forecasts. 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
1: The headline today, dry and warm, so not bad. Dry and warm for Sunday. Going to feel very warm in that sunshine today. 24 we're looking at, a bright evening across the region. 12 overnight, and then dry and clear with some sunny spells, and getting warmer again tomorrow as that temperature starts to climb again. We're off to 29 degrees land for Monday. 29 degrees land again. I do believe I'm sat here with the keys of the vinyl vaults.
7: Yeah.
1: A little troll through the Sunshine Archives.
7: Yeah.
1: Where have I got that word from? Morning.

the Bangles on a Sunday morning. Bee Gees before that. And some Alison Moyet. Now in the week, I did a little bit of a social post of the sun coming up as I was driving into work, and a bit of Cat Stevens on there. I thought, why not? For Sunday morning. Morning has broken at almost 8:15. Sunday the 2nd of August. More.

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7: Good morning, Vietnam.
1: All right, Dave.
8: Drink.
9: Oh. What's occurring?
1: What's occurring? It's Sunday, I feel it.
10: I feel absolutely brilliant.
7: Yay!
11: Lovely, lovely.
12: Lovely, lovely. Lovely, lovely.
13: Oi, Mr. Nick, ginger ninja here. Lovely, lovely.
1: Lovely, lovely, yeah. So, welcome to Sunday, which for me is going to be an extra long day today. Could do the show. Flick through the contracts, and by the looks of things, I'm contracted till 12 today. And then, as pretty much as soon as the show is finished, we've got to head down to the smoke, down to Llundain, as the people in the Principality know it, London. To go and see Luke Combs at Wembley Arena.
9: Yee-haw!
1: As I do believe that everybody else has been to see him, looking on social media. That means even John Terry was there on Friday night. I wonder if he'll ask me on stage to have a tinny with him. People there will know. That's my day today, so don't expect me to be in a buoyant mood for Monday morning, because it's a there and back drive. Now, I spoke to PJ, you know PJ? I spoke to PJ yesterday, who went to see Luke Combs on Friday night, and they didn't get back till 5 a.m. Saturday morning. Now, I've got that to look forward to. Now, I'm normally up about 20 to 5. So I'll already be awake. I'm hoping it won't be that time that we get back. Anywho, I'll let you know tomorrow morning if it's like, you know, song after song after song.
10: Hello.
1: And all that. So, yesterday... Nothing day for me yesterday. It's my day off, so I tend to kind of laze around. So I did some washing, went back to bed. Well, washing on, went back to bed. James Martin on a Saturday morning for me. So I watched a bit of James Martin doing his cooking. The annoying thing that James Martin does is when he does his little cutaways, where he goes, and I'm in the French region of France. Today I'm going to make, whatever, tartare. He'll go and make something out in the open and then walk away from it. And I can see the flies. Really annoys me. And I watch it every week. So I don't get out of bed till James Martin's finished. Went out of bed. I got out of bed, a little tidy up. And then birthday soiree. Yesterday evening, just went round to a friend's house, a couple of drinks, because it was his birthday yesterday. Happy birthday again, Sean, for yesterday. That was it, then came home, watched the boxing last night. Good boxing last night, enjoyed that. It was so good, I can't remember who was fighting, but it was a good fight. So, you know me, I like a bit of boxing now and again. So, watch that. Anything else to tell you? No, that's it. So, recapped on last night, told you what I'm doing today, and I think that will do for now. Let me know what you're doing with yourself today. 07988 6070 80. Have you checked in from wherever you are in the world? Because we're after world domination now. I'm trying to get a sunshine listener in every nook and cranny of the globe. So let me know where you are, especially if you're on holiday today. 07988 6070 80. Stella Lefty on the way at 8:22:40.
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Weather-wise, not too bad. There's going to be another warm one as it starts warming up now for the next couple of days. Dry, plenty of warm sunshine around today. Once that cloud clears, 24 degrees we're looking at. Should be a bright evening tonight. Temperatures overnight down to 12, and then dry with clear sunny spells for tomorrow. A bit of cloud increasing from the west. Make the skies a little bit hazy, but again, 29 degrees we're looking for Monday. So it is warming up. Sunday morning, let me embrace you, everyone. So welcome here, you. And welcome to the 2nd of August. 2nd of August. How is it the 2nd of August? Where is the year going? So, 2nd of August, and it's the... Where's my calculations gone? I do this every morning before I start the show. I calculate how many days we are into the year. Subsequently, I've lost it. Hang on, it'll come to me in a second. Here it is. 214 days of the year. There are 151 to go in 2026. 31st Sunday, 31st week, 43rd day of summer. 52 to go until autumn. Peridot for the Leos today. Friendship Day today in the States. National Ice Cream Sandwich Day today. And it's National Sister Day today. Tenuous link.

We got Attack of the Daleks again this week. We had that last week. Are they still here? I'm sure it's you, Rhythmics. Start them again.

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0: 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Engineering reports, please.

0: excellent Billy Joel on the Piano Man. Right, I think we'll check him with the Erickson, actually. Yeah. 07988 607080. 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

0: Let's go. Let's find out who's up and about. Pre-9 o'clock. Morning, Nick. Looking forward to the great show. Have a great day, says Jim and Elaine. Early doors this morning. Rachel was up and about. She says, morning, did you see the moon last night? No, I didn't see the moon. I think I was in bed before the moon came out. This was my view of it coming from work last night. Another bright and sunny morning, but a little nippy. Where were you working last night? Yes.
1: Morning, Mr. James. Hello. And Sunshine Land. Mm-hmm. Daz the Dinosaur checking in on this rather fine and dry Sunday morning.
0: Lovely.
1: In preparation of your great show, Mr. James.
0: Yes.
1: I'm strutting my stuff.
0: As you do.
1: In my white flare trousers.
0: Mm.
1: My black shirt.
0: Oh, dear.
1: That's open, obviously.
0: Ugh.
1: And my white jacket. Strutting around like John Travolta.
0: Yeah, yes,
1: well,
0: yes.
1: A rounder version, anyway.
0: Yeah, okay.
1: Have a great day.
0: Yeah, in a Saturday Night Fever style, you know. Morning, Nick Cow's checking in. What an amazing sunrise this morning. I would have taken a photo, but I was driving. Looking forward to the show. Have a good day, says Kaz in Worcester. Morning, Nick. Looking forward to some cheesy Sunday sing-alongs from the Vinyl Vault. Yesterday was the... I can't read that out. It's one for the book, Chris. On CTB. Morning, Nick, says Flash Harry. Morning, says Debs this morning. Morning, Nick. Hope you had a good day off. Dodger started physio yesterday. Go for a short walk now, says Belinda in Leominster. And also says...
2: Hi, Nick. It's Belinda. Garlic's gone. All good.
0: Good, good. Thank you, Belinda, for engineering report there. Morning, Nick. Just off to work. Have a fantastic time in that there London, says Faye. The Daleks are back in again. Oh, I think we fixed them. We fixed them earlier on. So thanks for that. Morning, Nick. We've been here since 6 o'clock this morning. This is Craig. Or rather, I wish Craig would hurry up. That's from Carl Early Doors. And by the looks of things, wall building. If I wasn't here, I wouldn't mind building a wall. I like a wall. I think we should all have a wall of our own. I need more coffee, you know that. 07988 607 80. A load to get through before we start the flashback after the news at 9. And the flashback has popped up on my screen today. It's a proper oldie today. Probably one of the oldest flashbacks we've ever done.

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2: Donald Trump claims he's agreed to hold off on any attack on Iran for now, saying Middle Eastern countries have reached the perimeters of a deal to end the war. The US president's threats to hit the Iranians hard had led Tehran to warn it would retaliate against what it calls American aggression. Andy Burnham's promising more help for families struggling with the cost of living, insisting cutting household bills will be a priority. The Prime Minister says reducing real fares and reforming the water sector are top of his agenda. Our chief political correspondent John Craig has been looking into what the PM's told the Sunday Mirror newspaper.
3: I think rail fares are too high, outrageously so in some instances, so that's something that's in my sights. I mentioned VAT and electricity bills, but it's a short-term measure at the moment. Let's see where we can go with that.
2: Meanwhile, two-thirds of people surveyed believe the PM will fail to end rough sleeping nationwide. Many experts say it's the underlying reasons that cause the real causes, including drug addiction and unemployment. Britain's second most senior police officer has met with Sikh faith leaders following the murder of a 24-year-old woman at her home in West London.
4: We will try to provide the answers with absolute determination for her family, for her next of kin and for a community.
2: That's Deputy Commissioner with the Met Police, Matt Jukes, talking about Kirandeep Kaur. She was killed in Hayes last month after an intruder broke in as she lay in bed with her baby and her husband. The death of the student from India has led to calls for better protection for the Sikh community. In sport, First Minister John Swinney presented Josh Kerr with his gold medal after he stormed to victory in the Commonwealth Games mile race in Glasgow. He did it in 3 minutes, 54 seconds. And after the highs of last year, it was a disappointing start to the Scottish Premiership season for Hearts. They conceded twice in injury time to lose 2-1 at Aberdeen. That's the latest. I'm Barry Weir.
1: Thank you, Barry.
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1: Sunday looking good. Decent day. Feeling very warm in any sunshine today. 24 we're looking at, 12 overnight. Then Monday's getting warmer. A dry, clear day. Plenty of sunshine. Maybe hazy in the afternoon. Temperatures up to 29 degrees tomorrow. 29!

0: morning, Nick. Whilst driving around Gloucester this week, this is from Roger. This is while driving around Gloucester this week, I noticed four gas barbecue ovens, all better than mine, outside for the scrap man. When I inquired about a gas refill, there are now five. It's expensive gas, these days. Morning, Nick. Cracking start out there this morning. I walked the Jack Russell Terrace. Easy day today with perhaps a beer at lunchtime. Lovely, lovely. Have a good one. Griff the Trucker. Morning, Nick. West Wales Junior here. I've discovered an old 70s hit called Let's Do the Latin Hustle by the M&O Band. Now, I don't want to get you into any trouble, but what do you think? Any good? Never heard of it. Was ever a UK hit? I'm pretty good when it comes to UK hits, but I've never heard that one. Morning, good music, and it's only 8:45, says Penny in Luckton, which was about 20 minutes ago. Sorry, I've not been checking in late. I've been a bit lazy, says the Ginger Ninja. Page 84 of the Breakfast Manual. Look at what happens to lazy people. Oh, I can't read it out. Can't read it out. Morning, Nick. Lazy start to the day, and then later we're off to a fundraising event at the Portobello Pub in St John's for Aegon's Children's Hospice, where my late son had respite, says Canny Lad. Hopefully get some good support on that. What time's that on, mate? Portobello Pub then in St John's. Get some people down there. Boris Darnack, remote engineers and pilgrims, Kevin Sue checking in. Coming through loud and clear in Welsh Pool today. Lovely, 20 out of 20, thanks for that. Cancel that pass I requested for this morning. I'm not going till 12 noon now. Didn't have really. Never. I said never had good night. Never had good night. I'll read them as they come in. I've just returned from southern Cornwall when an original Cornish pasty will cost you £3.97. A steak and kidney pie, £2.55. A chicken and mushroom pie is £2.50. And a sausage roll is £1.95. Those are the pie rates of Penzance. Now, slight discrepancy with the joke there. They weren't all pies. I can see where you try to work the joke into the Cornish side of it.
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0: It worked better as it was when it was the Pirates of the Caribbean. Lindsay Lou and the Sham. Work on it. Now, on a Sunday morning, we have a proper trawl around the vinyl vaults, and today, an extra trawl. We've dug really deep today. And this is probably one of the oldest flashbacks we've ever done, and it's one of them ones where you know all the songs, but you probably haven't heard them in a long time. 07988 607080. Give me the year. I'll ask you a question in about 15 minutes, so give me the year and the question at the same time on 07988 607080. And after that, I'd like you to sit down and mark the quality of the broadcast out of 10 while praising me.
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0: see, it's a great version, the original, but I do like the Damned version of it as well. 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
0: Hi Nick, what do you call a fish with no eyes? That's from Ollie, age 9, not really getting the year right. No, you're not getting it right, Ollie. But a great joke. Hi Nick, 10 out of 10 for a smashing broadcast, says Claire in a sunny Cheltenham today. Dawn and Charles in a sunny night. Kington, getting the right answer. My Nick and Sunshine Peeps, I was 4 in this year. I'm bopping and singing into a hairbrush. I'm going to have every device max, even my boombox, let us go. Oh, let's have a look. This is going back to what Junior Liss, Westworld's Junior commented. Oh, I'll double check on that. Yes. Also Google what else he did, like the Gladiators. Right, let's give you some clues to the year, shall we?
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0: That was the year the Ford Escort car was introduced. It replaced the Anglia. Gardener's World debuted on BBC One television, introduced us to Percy Thrower. Prime Minister Wilson announced that the Civil Defence Corps was being stood down. Great Britain and Northern Ireland competed at the Winter Olympics in Grenoble in France. Didn't win any medals. The Royal Navy made the first test firing of a Polaris nuclear ballistic missile from the submarine HMS Resolution. It was the first performance of Andrew Lloyd Webber's Tim Rice musical, Joseph and the Amazing Technicolour Dreamcoat. 5 and 10 pence coins were introduced into the run-up of decimalisation. Manchester City won the Football League First Division title, while West Bromwich Albion won the FA Cup for the 5th time. I'm sure they'd have more followers if they called Breast Bromwich. The BBC television sitcom Dad's Army broadcast for the first time in the UK. The M1 motorway was completed. And I want you to name the children's magazine programme which premiered on ITV in this year. It was a magazine format show intended to compete with the BBC's Blue Peter, but it attempted to be a bit more hip, focusing more on popular culture, and ran until 1980. Now, the original presenters were BBC Radio 1 disc jockey Pete Brady, Susan Stranks and Tony Bastable. Future presenters would have been Mick Robertson, Jenny Hanley and Tommy Boyd. So I want you to name that programme. It's a children's magazine programme. It premiered on ITV in this year, supposed to rival Blue Peter. So it was Pete Brady, Susan Stranks and Tony Bastable who were the original presenters. What was the name of the programme?
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Yeah, I sing along as well as you do. Rolling Stones. Fantastic tunes. I love Tom Jones. I must be getting old. Says June this morning. Ah, you're never too old. You're throwing underwear at your smart speaker or your radio when he was on. Tony and Ludlow, great flashback. Right answer, well done. 10 out of 10 for the show, as always, says Salmonella with the right answer. Well done to you. Morning, Nick. This is the year I was born. No idea of the programme, though. No idea. From Katarina this morning. All right, Rolling Stones to The Who

0: Magic Bus. The Who. I'm pretty sure this is Phil McKenna and the Sonny Barrow upon Saw in Leicestershire, and you are 100% correct, Phil. The programme, yes, this is Gareth at Infinite Building. Ka-ching! Right year and right answer. Well, have we got our till here today? Oh, they got the till. Anyway, right answer. Well then, Gareth.
1: We have to go back. Sunshine Radio's 9 o'clock flashback.
0: Scott in Hereford says, no. Wasn't that? I'm curled up on the settee with a dog, loving the tune, says Belinda. Getting the right answer, well done to you. Great flashback, says Lou in Monmouth. Right answer. Children's programme, yes, can you add with the right year and the right answer to the question? Great oldies today, 10 out of 10, brilliant. This is John and Minnie in Pristine. Ara and Cloyne and Sonny Ludlow getting the right answer. I remember these from back in the day and still sounding good. This is from Brian in Yarpole with the right answer. Well done to you. Daz the Dinosaur and that there Moo Cow. He said, I had to Google it. You Googled right. Well done, Google, for getting the right answer. So give me the year. And can you name the children's magazine programme which premiered on ITV? It was a rival to Blue Peter, but it was a bit more hip. And Pete Brady and Susan Stranks and Tony Bastable were original hosts. It went on till around 1980. Mick Robertson joined. And Jen Hanley and Tommy Boyd, they were all part of the show as well. Give me the year, name the show.
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0: Morning, sir.
1: Hi, I'm checking in for my flight.
0: Lovely. Business or pleasure?
1: Holiday.
0: And where will you be staying?
1: With my parents. 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
0: Lovely. 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
1: Oh, no, thanks.
0: Have you got travel insurance?
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0: Check to see if you need any vaccinations?
1: No.
0: Checked out the local laws?
1: No, look. 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
0: Is either of your parents A, a local lawyer, or the chief of police, B, fabulously wealthy, C, the owner of a private plane with its own fully trained medical staff, or D, none of the above?
1: D.
0: Lovely. Are you a superhero and in fact immortal?
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back out. The boat's leaving, everyone. The boat's leaving. 20 to 10 on the oldie flashbacks. Proper oldies today. Here's Reparata and the Delrons.

0: up, bangers. 10 from me, 100% for the broadcast. Lindsay Lou and the Sham, who loved the TV show as well in this year. Well, John getting the right answer. Chris Parrier, what a terrific flashback. I was only 7 in this year. 10 out of 10 for a great broadcast. Paul's in a sunny Dundee today. I'm old enough to actually remember the year. And the Grenoble Winter Olympics. And the TV show. Well, brilliant show. Thanks a lot. Well, no problem. All for you, fella. All right, Otis ready now on the flashback. But what was the year?
1: Sit

about the group name Aphrodite's Child? The unmistakable voice there of Demis Roussos, who went on to have a little solo career after this. I think just a one-hit wonder for that group. Rain and Tears on the Flashback. Gary Puckett in the Union Gap before that in Young Girl. Kevin McNally in Ditton Mill. I was 9 years old in this year, living in Teddington in Middlesex, which was the home of the programme. This got to number one, by the way, for the Hugo Montenegro Orchestra. The theme tune from The Good, Bad and the Ugly. 10 out of 10 for the broadcast, says Angie. Church down in Gloucester with the right answer this morning. Borry Darnick. Kevin Sue, the Pilgrims, here in a sunny Welsh Bull on our way back to Shifnal later. 10 out of 10 for a top broadcast with the right answer. And morning, Nick. Checking in. Listening to you this morning. Well, thank you, Sadie. Morning, says Linus. Checking in. Well done to you. Carl getting the right answer. Deb's getting the right answer this morning. Well done to you. I'm going to say, and you'd be saying it correctly. This is from the General this morning. Morning, Nick. Cliff here. From another sunny day in Swindon. What a marvellous show. Right answer. Give me the year. And what was the name of the magazine programme, which debuted on ITV in this year, which was to rival Blue Peter. Yeah.

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0: Yeah, well done you. It's a wish and nine a kiss. Ten is a bird you must not miss. One for sorrow, two for joy, three for a girl and four for... The year was 1968. The show was Magpie.
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0: Right, Barry's got the news. It's coming up to a minute past ten.
2: Donald Trump insists he'll hold off on fresh tax on Iran as long as a deal can be reached and quickly. The US president says it would need to involve stopping Tehran's nuclear ambitions and reopening the Strait of Hormuz. Any kind of agreements would need to work through major sticking points following months of conflict. On Friday, he told reporters his main goal is clear.
3: It's very simple. They cannot have a nuclear weapon. Iran will not have a nuclear weapon, and they can't have a nuclear weapon. If they did, the Middle East would have been wiped out by now.
2: Andy Burnham's repeating promises to take further action to bring down utility bills and rail fares. The Prime Minister's also highlighting the need for long-term changes to VATs on electricity bills. Meanwhile, two-thirds of people in the UK believe Andy Burnham will fail to end homelessness unless the root causes are dealt with. The polls found that people think they include drug addiction and unemployment. It was a golden games for Scotland's Josh Kerr as he picked up Commonwealth's one-mile title. Kat Suave was at the Scotstoun Stadium.
4: The world record holder was dominant as he stormed to victory in front of a home crowd in Glasgow. He says their support means everything.
5: To have in front of a Glaswegian crowd, having the, you know, the Scottish National Anthem is something that I'll never forget.
4: Elsewhere, Jasmine Sawyers took gold in the long jump for England, while her teammate Owen Hird won bronze in the pole vault. Welsh cycling star Emma Finucane claimed her third gold medal of the Games in the time trial.
6: I've definitely lived in the moment at these Games. I've enjoyed every moment.
4: Neil Farke picked up another title in the tandem sprint to cement himself as Scotland's most successful Commonwealth athlete in history.
2: In football, Aberdeen opened their Scottish Premiership campaign with a dramatic 2-1 win against Hearts. And Vincent Pastore, who played Tony Soprano's best friend in The Sopranos, has died aged 80. The actor was best known for his role in the mob drama. That's the latest. I'm Barry Weir.
0: Thank you, Barry.
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0: Let me apologise, people listening on 105.9. We do have a glitchy bit of kit at the moment, but every so often it just wants to go to sleep. And then suddenly wakes itself up with about 10 seconds to go. Right. Weather-wise, smashing day, highs of around 23, 24 degrees, down to 12 overnight, and warmer tomorrow.

0: Who's in here? Are you in here again?
1: Very good, very nice. Yeah. Hello, Kitty Nugget.
0: Hello. Now, somebody's been mentioned. I can't remember the name of the person who's been mentioning this for a while. They've been saying, can we have a top ten that's got a profession in the song title? So that's what we're looking for. Top ten songs that has a profession in the title of the song. Yeah, a work title. Yeah. Something that people work as. 07988 6070 80. We'll stick it on the Facebook page very shortly. But we're looking for song titles that have a profession in the title of the song. You understand? Yeah. Yeah. Easy. So, professions in song titles, that's what we're looking for. So, this could either go really quickly, or we could have to give out some clues on this one. 07988 6070 80. We'll stick on the Facebook page as well very shortly. But we're looking for song titles that have a profession in the song title. If you don't Google profession, if you don't know what profession is, Google it, will you?

Scratch Mix. I blame the heat here in the studio today. It's very warm.

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1: Tom's been on saying Sarah wants to get in the boot of the car tonight to go down and see Luke Combs. She's very jealous. So, well, it'll be a long journey in a boot.
2: Hey,
1: long journey. Small car. Right, Nick, have a good one, says Colin Chibnall Smith. Christina Grafton's on board this morning. Morning, Mr. Jones. I'll be a standby for tomorrow if you can't wake up. Don't know whether I'll get to sleep. I don't know. Ashley Hornby says, morning. Opponent Smith says, morning from the non-drag shed in Capel Teagueith. Late check-in as we had a cheeky lie-in today. Fair play. So Sundays are four. Morning, Nick. I'm off to lunch with the family in Brett Fortin today in Worcestershire. Enjoy Luke Combs. I'm sure I will. I'm not enjoying the thought of coming back at silly o'clock. Can't believe we booked on a Sunday.

0: looking for songs with a profession in the title of the song today. Let's just go through a few more people who got the right answer on the flashback this morning. Flashback 68, TV programme was Magpie. Absolutely cracking show this morning. Steve the Chef isn't working in Berry Hill today as he's having a well-earned rest. So enjoying listening to you together, says Pauline in St. Breville's today. Ah, those were the days. Was number one when I was born, says Katerina today. Great song. Gary Butler and Steve. Steve hacking Render in Raglan. Thought it was 1969 today. No, it's a year out. All right. Song titles that have a profession in the title. Right, Graham says, what about If I Were a Carpenter by the Four Tops? Very good. Morning, Nick. What about Doctor Doctor by the Thompson Twins? Says Steve in Bubblestock. Very good. Morning, Nick. How about Glenn Campbell and Wichita Lineman? Says Scott in Hereford today. Morning, Nick. I'll go for Baker Street by Jerry Rafferty, says Andy B in a sunny Worcester today. Julie Allen says, what about Baker Street and Jerry Rafferty or Paperback Writer by the Beatles? Gypsies, Tramps and Thieves by Cher. Doctor Doctor by the Thompson Twins or Spaceman by Sam Ryder. Simon Addison says, Garbage Man by the Cramps. Baker Street says, Anne Price by Jerry Rafferty. Son of a Preacher Man by Dusty Springfield or Paperback Writer by the Beatles. What about Dr. Kiss Kiss, says Paul Jackson this morning, by 5,000 volts. What about Dr. Feelgood by the Motley Crue, says Claire Weaver. Dr. Feelgood, Motley Crue. I'm trying to work out what that is. Well, Dr. Feelgood was a group. And Motley Crue was a group. I'm trying to work out that one. I don't know that song, if it does exist. Dr. Beat by Gloria Estefan. What about There's a Guy That Works on the Chip Shop, swears he's Elvis, says Sharon Tipton this morning. Who also says, last night a DJ saved my life in deep. Very good. What about In the Army Now, Status Quo, A Car Wash by Rose Royce. Dr. Beat, but the artist escapes me, says Sharon. Dr. Beat was amazing. Dr. Beat. Oh, it'll come to me in a minute. Hang on, because I've got the Dallas theme tune in my ear. I can't think. Emerge, Dr. Beat. Gloria Estefan, wasn't it? Is it Gloria Estefan, the Miami Sound Machine? I think it was. Anyway, Sharon, we'll put you on the list. No, we're not putting you on your list. That was one of the original songs we were going to put on the list, but we never put it on. In Deep, Last Night a DJ Saved My Life, but Julie Allen's. We've got Baker Street, along with Andy B and a sunny Worcester. Baker Street is on the list. We're looking for song titles that have a profession in the title of the song. 07988 607080. Professions in the title of a song. It's a good one this week. You've got until 12 o'clock. Jerry Rafferty on the way. Baker Street plays next.
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0: great song. Professions in song titles, and Jerry Rafferty, Baker Street. Well done if you got that. Morning, how about Painter Man by Boney M? Bruce in a bright Tewkesbury today. Oh, by the way, if you come up with a song we haven't heard for a while, we do dig it out from the vinyl vault. Tony in Ludlow says, Son of a Preacher Man, Dusty Springfield, or I Shot the Sheriff by Bob Marley. Very good. More Nick, Gavin Ludders, how about The Scientist, Coldplay, Dr. Jones, Aqua, or Drop the Pilot, Drone Joan Armour Trading. Very good. Dr. Thompson Twins, says John and Minnie and Pristine today. Good. Morning, Nick. What about Ernie, the fastest milkman in the West by Benny Hill, or Please Mr. Postman by the Carpenters, or Dr. Doctor by the Thompson Twins, says Susie in a Radiant Wolves. Let's put some people on the list, shall we? Susie in a Radiant Wolves gets the Carpenters at number 6 and Please Mr. Postman. Benny Hill's at number 5 with Ernie, the fastest milkman in the West. And Gavin Ludders gets The Scientist by Coldplay. At number 7, they play next. Nick Jones, the songs that make you feel
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8: Happy 70th. 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
9: You don't have to have a shingles vaccination the minute you turn 70.
8: All done.
9: But it's a good idea. Shingles is an extremely painful disease that's more likely to affect older people. 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
1: You could hear the hoofbeats pound as they raced across the ground, and the clatter of the wheels as they spun round and round. And he galloped into Market Street, his badge upon his chest. His name was Ernie, and he

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Now, Ernie had a rival, an evil-looking man called Tooton Ted from Teddington, and he drove the baker's van. He tempted her with his treacle tarts and his tasty oatmeal bread, and when she seen the size of his hot meat pies, it very near turned her head. She nearly swooned at his macaroon, and he said, "Now, if you treat me right, you'll have hot rolls every morning and crumpets every night." He knew once she sampled his layer cake, he'd have his wicked way, and all Ernie had to offer was a pint of milk a day. Poor Ernie! And he drove the fastest milk cart in the West. One lunchtime, Ted saw Ernie's awesome cart outside her door. He drove him mad to find it was still there at 4:30. And as he leapt down from his van, off blood through his veins did course, and he went across to Ernie's cart, and he didn't off kick his horse, whose name was Trigger. And he pulled the fastest milk cart in the West. Now Ernie rushed out into the street, his gold top in his hand. He said, "If you want to marry Susie, you fight for her like a man." "Oh, why don't we play cards for her?" he sneeringly replied. "And just to make it interesting, we'll have a shilling on the side." Now Ernie dragged him from his van, and beneath the blazing sun, they stood there face to face, and Ted went for his bun.

0: 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Poor Ernie.
1: Ernie!
0: And he drove the fastest milk cart in the West. Ernie was only 52. He didn't want to die. And now he's gone to make deliveries in that milk round in the sky, where the customers are angels and ferocious dogs are banned. And a milkman's life is full of fun in that fairy dairy land. But a woman's needs are manifold. And Sue, she married Ted. But strange things happened on their wedding night as they lay in their bed. Was that the trees a-rustling or the hinges of the gate? Or Ernie's ghostly gold tops a-rattling in their crate? They won't forget Ernie.
2: Benny Hill, the fastest milkman. In brackets, I hasten to add, is it still in the title, though? Ernie. Number 6 in Carpenters, please, Mr. Postman. Number 7, Coldplay and the Scientist, Jerry Rafferty and Baker Street. And number 3, Professions in Song Titles today. What about Piano Man, Billy Joel, Paperback Writer, The Beatles, The Gambler, Kenny Rogers, or Rhinestone Cowboy by Glen Campbell? Says Debs. Pretty good. Screen refreshes here. My top 10 would be my efforts for today. Baker Street, Joe Rafferty, have a point. My Old Man's a Dustman by Lonnie Donegan. This is Brian in Yarpole, or Ernie, the fastest milkman in the West. Couple of points there, Brian. Well done to you. Morning. Hope you're keeping well, Mr. Nick. Top 10 suggestions today. Lonnie Donegan, My Old Man's a Dustman. Coldplay, the Scientist, have a point. The House Martins, Me and the Farmer. Bob Marley and the Wailers, and I Shot the Sheriff, says Tom in Malvern. Well done to you. Top 10, what about The Gambler, Kenny Rogers, Piano Man, Billy Joel, I Shot the Sheriff, Bob Marley, or Rock DJ, Robbie Williams, says Daz the Dinosaur, and that there Moo Cow. Good. But Debs finds the song at number 1. Glen Campbell, The Rhinestone Cowboy.

love Glen Campbell. Rhinestone Cowboy on our top 10 today, which is professions in song titles. Doing all right, we found five. Half of them gone with over an hour to go. In the Army Now, Status Quo, says Kevin McNally, or Car Wash by Rose Royce. Now, what about Dr. Doctor, Thompson Twins, Piano Man, Billy Joel, Toy Soldiers, Martika, Tears of a Clown, Smokey Robinson, The Gambler, Kenny Rogers, Dr. Jones, Aqua, or When I'm Cleaning Windows, George Formby, says Laura Jane Dobbs. What about watching The Detectives, Elvis Costello, very good, Lee Griffiths, or The Boxer, Simon and Garfunkel, or Dr. Doctor by UFO, good.

What about this is Tracy Marsh in a sunny Ross today, Ross Vegas, fab show as always. What about Rock DJ by Robbie Williams? Please, Mr. Postman by the Carpenters, have a point. Came in before we played it. Bob the Builder by Neil Morrissey, under the alias of Bob the Builder. Del Wargan says my old man's a dustman. Sharon Tipton says the guy that works down the chip shop swears he's Elvis. Or The Laughing Policeman by the Beatles. I don't think The Laughing Policeman was ever done by the Beatles. Who did The Laughing Policeman? One of the Beatles. Definitely one of the Beatles. 07988 607080. Plenty of them to find. Well, five anyway to find in the next hour. 07988 607080. We're doing all right at the moment.

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0: Right, we'll complete the top 10 after Barry Weir brings us the latest at 11 o'clock.
2: Donald Trump says he's cancelled the wave of intense strikes planned for this weekend against Iran, but says it's subject to a deal being struck rapidly. That would come with certain conditions, with the US president highlighting the immediate and complete opening of the Strait of Hormuz and ending Tehran's nuclear threats. Our international correspondent John Sparks is in Jerusalem.
3: I don't think we're any closer to any long-standing agreement. I think what it tells us is that Donald Trump is getting increasingly frustrated. He's under increasing pressure. He's got midterms in November, the war's not popular, he's got a cost of living crisis and the rest of it. He wants a way out of it.
2: The Prime Minister says more help with the cost of living is on its way. Andy Burnham told the Sunday Mirror he wants to go further on rail fares and household bills. Meanwhile, two-thirds of people think the Prime Minister will fail to end long-term rough sleeping. Andy Burnham made tackling it his first pledge after entering Downing Street. More than half of those surveyed by YouGov for Sky News agree it's a problem that needs to be addressed. Francesca Albanese from the Charity Crisis tells us what she thinks the PM must do to make real progress.
4: It's about tackling the root causes, so building those social homes, making sure other parts of government aren't causing homelessness in the first place, and investing in welfare and solutions that work like Housing First.
2: Spain is installing a 500-metre barrier in the sea after 60,000 migrants arrived in Ceuta from Morocco. Spanish authorities say most have been returned and EU leaders will hold talks this coming week to understand exactly what happened. World record holder Josh Kerr stormed to victory to pick up the first Commonwealth gold medal in the 1 mile for 60 years. The Scottish star broke away from the rest of the pack to win at the Scotstoun Stadium. And in football, Aberdeen opened their Scottish Premiership campaign with a dramatic 2-1 win against Hearts. They scored both their goals in injury time at Pittodrie, with captain Kevin Nisbet sealing the victory thanks to a 95th-minute penalty. That's the latest. I'm Barry Weir.
0: Thank you, Barry.
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6: We'll tell you if you need that coat today with our hourly updates on the local forecasts. 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
0: Right, weather-wise then for a Sunday, not too bad today. Plenty of sunshine around, highs of around 24 degrees, down to 12 overnight. Then Monday's looking a bit warmer as well, dry, clear. Increasing sunny spells through the day, then a little hazy in the afternoon, but 29 degrees tomorrow. And then changeable, really, for the rest of the week. But changeable. Changeable for Tuesday, dry for Wednesday. And then temperatures starting to move towards average for this time of year, which is about 24, 25 degrees. How are we doing so far on our professions in song titles? Top 10 today. Number 7, then Coldplay, The Scientist. Number 6, Carpenters, Please Mr. Postman. Number 5, Benny Hill, Ernie, the fastest milkman in the West. Bracketed title. Still counts. Number 3, Jerry Rafferty, Baker Street. And number 1, Glen Campbell and the Rhinestone Cowboy. A bit more thinking time for you. 07988 6078. It's on the Facebook page as well. facebook.com/sunshineradiouk. Let's play you some songs that have been suggested but never made it to our top 10.

on a warm summer's evening, on a train bound for nowhere, I met up with a gambler. We were both too tired to sleep, so we took turns of staring out the window at the darkness till boredom overtook us.

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1: Is that a profession?
0: I'm pretty sure it is. Some people do it professionally, don't they? Painter Man by Bodie M and Me and the Farmer by the House Martins. Some professions that have been mentioned but not on our list today. Dr. Jason Harold has been on saying Charles Penrose for the Laughing Policeman. Yeah. It's like a junior choice favourite. Who used to do junior choice? Is that Ed Stewart? Five found, five to go on our top ten of professions in song titles. Morning, Nick. How about Police and Thieves by Junior Mervyn, says it. This is Phil Asano's driver. A bit of help from Phoebes, who's aged 11 today. Hello, Phoebes. I like top ten. If I was a carpenter by the Four Tops or in the army now by Status Quo, says Jim and Elaine. Paul's in Dundee. What about Doctor Doctor by the Thompson Twins? Ken's from Claverley. Morning, Nick. Love the songs from 68 this morning. How about Doctor Doctor by the Thompson Twins, or My Old Man's a Dustman by Lonnie Donegan, or Ghostbusters by Rick Parker Jr.? Great show. Happy Sundays, everyone. And what about When I Kissed the Teacher by ABBA? Now, that we were thinking about sticking that on the list. Never a hit in the UK. I think it was just on the album, wasn't it? On the album for something, wasn't it? Correct me if I'm wrong. Painter Man Boney M says John this morning. How about I Kiss the Teacher by ABBA? My wife's a teacher. Oh. And you do then. How about the Lumberjack song by Monty Python, says Ian in Homer today. Well, Nick, hope you're well, as well as can be. Dan Duran here in gloriously sunny Gilwern. What about Rockstar by Nickelback? Have a great day. You have a better one, I insist. How about Glen Campbell, Rhinestone Cowboy, Have a Point, Jackson 5, Doctor in My Eyes, or Krista Byrne, Don't Pay the Ferryman, says Lou again. Again, Don't Pay the Ferryman, I don't think was ever a hit by Krista Byrne, but a great song. What about Good Morning Judge, 10cc, I Lost My Heart to a Starship Trooper, The Runner by The 3 Degrees, Rapper's Delight by Sugar Hill Gang, Night Porter by Japan Ghostbusters, Ray Parker Jr., Smooth Operator, Sade, I want to say Sadie. I worked with a bloke called a Sadie all the way through. Great song, Sadie. King for a Day by Thompson Twins, Soldier Boy by the Shirelles, Caribbean Queen by Billy Ocean, Boxer Beat by Joe Boxers, I Knew You Were Waiting for Me, George Michael and Aretha Franklin. Says Katarina, who goes on the list. At number 8, then, it's Joe Boxers and the Boxer Beat on our top 10 of song titles that are profession in the title of the song.
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a beat. That was one of the first songs I thought over the top ten after watching Mark Chamberlain last night. Do a bit of a smash and grab on Pierce O'Leary in Dublin last night. Let me see that fight. What a cracker. Crack of a fight. Good fight, good fight. Right, so four to find in 30 minutes, maybe 30 minutes. Professions in song titles. Sunshine says Gary Butler and Steve. Hacking Render in Raglan. What about I Fought the Law, but the Law won by the Clash? What about The Barman and the Thief by the Stereophonics? No, it was called The Bartender and the Thief. But I mean, I'd be very, very harsh to not let you have that. Number 10. Well done, Ed.

0: well done, Ed, who made a classic mistake today. He got Boxer Beat about 10:23 this morning, but the problem is he messaged immediately after it, which moves the messages all around. You know, if you're using WhatsApp Messenger, watch out for the double ticks. So, watch out for the double ticks. So, I mean, he got Boxer Beat around 10:23 this morning. Yes, but well done. Remember, if you message, don't message again until we read it out. Otherwise, never see it. Morning, Captain. Lovely to hear a bit of Bob Holness on the sax earlier on. How about Blame It on the Weatherman by Bewitched, says Phil. Not doing a lot in Cheltenham today. What about Drop the Pilot by Joan Armatrading, or Harvester of Sorrow by Metallica, The Trooper by Iron Maiden, or Calling Dr. Love by Kiss? Bruce in still a pleasantly bright... Let me try saying it. Bright Tewkesbury. I'm wondering, how about If I Were a Carpenter by the Four Tops, Dr. Jones by Aqua. This is Chippy John, by the way. Or Captain Beaky by Keith Mitchell. Oh, by the way, if you're wondering where your message is, and you said I messaged over an hour ago, we are currently at the messages that came in at 10:33. Morning, young man. How about I Shot the Sheriff? Oh, that's the Baldy Builders this morning. It would have been Bob Marley, wouldn't it? Morning, Nick. How about Blame It on the Weatherman by Bewitched? Or The Boxer by Simon and Garfunkel, says Lisa in Yarpol. Boxer B, Joe Boxer, John and Minnie and Pristine got that at 10:34. Have a point. Morning, Nick. Jonah here in Leinster. Bartender and the Thief. Well done, Stereophonics. Have a point. Came in at 10:35. How about Me and the Farmer by the House Martins, or Sailor Song by Gigi Perez? Buffalo Soldier by Bob Marley, says Susie. I'm assuming you're in a Radiant Wolves again. In a Radiant Wolves. Well, I can put you on the list. A lot of people said Bob Marley and I Shot the Sheriff. And forgot about Buffalo Soldier. Bob Marley is on the list and plays next. Nick Jones, the songs that make you feel
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9: Happy 70th. 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
10: You don't have to have a shingles vaccination the minute you turn 70.
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10: But it's a good idea. Shingles is an extremely painful disease that's more likely to affect older people. 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

0: number two with Buffalo Soldier. Yeah, check-in coming, yeah. Let's have a quick listen.
1: Morning, Mr. Nick.
0: Hello.
1: Sorry I'm not with you today, but we are in sunny Liverpool.
0: Liverpool.
1: Have a good show.
0: Thank

Joan Armour Trading. Morning, Nick. True today. Painter Man Boney M or Jay Giles Band and Centrefold, says Vixen Longford. Oh, good. How was your burlesque night, by the way? Great top ten, as always. Here's a few more suggestions. Simon and Garfunkel, The Boxer, Lady Gaga, Paparazzi. Good. What about ABBA and When I Kiss the Teacher? Joan Armour Trading and Drop the Pilot, says Tom in Malvern. What about The Boxer, Simon and Garfunkel, says Karen this morning. Very good. Buffalo Soldier. Bob Marley and the Wailers, well done. Who gets a point for that? June, well done. You get a point for that, June. Came in before we played it. Tony says, Blame It on the Weatherman, Bewitched, or Bartender and the Thief. Gets a point. Boxer, Simon and Garfunkel. Have I not heard If God Was a DJ yet? Ah, yes. It's not been suggested, Des. But you've only put the title, and it was done by a couple of people. I need artist and title. That'll help a few people. All right, Up on the Roof by the Drifters, or She Thinks My Tractor is Sexy by Kenny Chesney, says Debs. Paul's in Dundee again. Another top 10 suggestion. What about Pearl's a Singer by Elkie Brooks, Spaceman by Babylon Zoo, Private Dancer by Tina Turner, or John Ketley is a Weatherman by A Tribe of Toffs? Mary Wilson, Telephone Man, Kraftwerk the Model, or David Bowie, Starman, says Lou. What about The Poacher by Ronnie Lane? Tony and Bishop's Froome, who apologises for the error. What error is that? Oh, texting twice. Yeah. I see what you did there. Shangri-La's and the Leader of the Pack, says Canny Lad. No. So, yeah, I'm confused as much as you are with Joan Armour Trading playing backwards. Des has given you the title of one of the songs we're looking at on the top 10. It's the song at number 4. God Is a DJ is the title of the song. I need the singer, please.

Joan Armatrading then. Drop the Pilot on our top 10 songs that have a professional title. Didn't make it to the top 10, but a great song anyway. Dez has given you a clue. We're looking for an artist that did God is a DJ. Hello to Linus. Says, do you have a drink? No, parched, dear Linus. Parched. What about the Wurzels and Combine Harvester? Says June this morning. No. Hey, Nick, God is a DJ by Faithless, says Claire in a sunny Cheltenham. No. How about Night Nurse by Gregory Isaac, says Sue in Stourport today. No. Hey, Nick, God is a DJ, Faithless. Or Pink and God is a DJ, says Linners in Brockhampton. Please and thank you in advance, it says here. Could you please give Ludlow Pre-Love Trailer mention? It's happening today, but no luck with public. We can be found on Facebook, happening at various locations around Ludlow today, and some are to help charity. So there you go, it's for the Pre-Love Trail. Go and have a look. What are you doing on Facebook? Drop us a little Facebook link and we'll see what we can do there. While everybody else listens to Pink.

So there you go. God is a DJ, Pink. So number 10, Stereophonics, Bartender and the Thief. It's our professions in song title. So Bartender and the Thief at number 10. Joe Boxer's Boxer Beat at number 8. Number 7, Coldplay, Scientist. Number 6, Carpenters, Please Mr. Postman. 5, Benny Hill, open brackets, The Fastest Milkman in the West, close brackets. 4, Pink, God is a DJ. 3, Jerry Rafferty, Baker Street. 2, Bob Marley, Buffalo Soldier. Number 1, Glen Campbell, Rhinestone Cowboy. So, one to find. So, a quick look through here. Let's see if we can find the number one song we're looking for. Before I have to give you clues to the last song. What about Watching the Detective, says Andrew Turner this morning. Down in a sunny Louis today. Where's that? Scientist, been on. Well done. Painter Man, Boney M. Del Ron's captain of his ship. Glen Campbell, which is a lineman. Thompson Twins, Doctor, Doctor. Elton John and Rocket Man. Mr. Telephone Man, Mary Wilson. I can tell you, the title of the final song has got the word Doctor in the title. All right? So we're looking for a song title that has Doctor in the title of the song. Off you go!

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let's see what we go on. Let's see what we go on. Last song's got Doctor in the title, and let's have a look. We had a great night at the Burlesque night. Third place in the best dress. Oh, well done. Did he go as a clown in the end? Is it Thompson Twins and Doctor Doctor, says June this morning? Is it Doctor in the House by Yaz? What about the cartoons and Witch Doctor, says Susie this morning? Ara says Witch Doctor by the cartoons. Gloria Estefan says Les and Jenny. Dr. Beat, very good. How about Doctor in My Eyes, Brother Jackson, says Rach in Cheltenham today. Doobie Brothers, the Doctor. Is it Doctor Kiss Kiss by 5,000 Volts? Says Elaine. Doctor in the TARDIS by the Time Lord, says Bruce this morning. One person, is it one person? I can only see one person that's got the right answer.

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1: Number 10, then Stereophonics, Bartender and the Thief. Number 9, Cold Cut featuring Yaz and Doctor in the House. Number 8, Joe Box's Boxer Beat. 7, Coldplay, The Scientist. 6, Carpenters, Please Mr. Postman. 5, Benny Hill, Ernie, The Fastest Milkman in the West. 4, Pink, God is a DJ. 3, Jerry Rafferty in Baker Street. 2, Bob Marley in Buffalo Soldier. Number 1, Glenn Campbell and Rhinestone Cowboy. Fingers crossed they'll fix the problem that we seem to have on 105.9 at the moment with a few bits of dead air going around. It should be fixed when Leon's on. Hey, tomorrow morning could be a quiet show. I'll be there in body. Got a long day today. Long off to see Luke Coombs at Wembley. So I'll see you tomorrow. Leon's next.
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3: Donald Trump's decided to hold off on launching strikes against Iran for what he's calling the future benefit of the world. The US president says it's subject to a deal being struck rapidly. He says any agreement would need to include the complete reopening of the Strait of Hormuz. Andy Burnham's promising to look at more help for families struggling with the cost of living, insisting cutting household bills will be a priority. The Prime Minister says reducing rail fares and reforming the water sector are top of his agenda. Meanwhile, more than half of people in the UK say Andy Burnham is right to make ending rough sleeping one of his first pledges as Prime Minister. But a YouGov poll, exclusively for Sky News, suggests two-thirds think he'll fail. Mr Burnham's plan is backed by an initial £340 million investment. Ian Harrison's been homeless for 20 years.
4: In simple terms, it's not possible. Homelessness isn't the issue. The issue is drug addiction, prison, family breakup, relationship breaks down, losing your job. So unless you're going to solve all of those things, which would be a very big ask, you're not going to end homelessness.
3: EU leaders are expected to hold talks next week to understand what happened when 60,000 Moroccans stormed the Spanish enclave of Ceuta. At least 86 people died. Former FA chief executive Mark Palios says a non-European challenge for FIFA president is the best way of ousting Gianni Infantino. There have been calls for a change in leadership after Infantino's plan to sell stakes in major tournaments to private investors was rejected by several federations. Palios says the current FIFA boss will do everything he can to stay in charge.
5: There is a very great sort of suspicion in the majority of the smaller countries and the non-European countries. They feel the dominance of Europe, and that was used by Sepp Blatter to actually keep him in power to some extent.
3: And England's netballers have missed out on a medal at the Commonwealth Games, losing the bronze medal match against Australia. The Roses went down 68-50 in Glasgow. That's the latest. I'm Barry Weir.
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6: 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This

Something About You. It's level 42 at Sunshine Radio. Happy Sunday. How are you? I'm Leon, here to look after you for the next few hours on this fantastic, fresh Sunday afternoon. It's a bit cooler than it's been over the last month or so. It's nice to have that relief, isn't it? A bit of a breeze, which makes a change. I've actually put the fans away this weekend for a bit. Fingers crossed it won't get too hot again, although we could do with a touch of rain, couldn't we? I went for a walk the other day around by the River Wye, and there's a bit down by the old bridge where there's like a rocky beach that now almost reaches out to halfway across the river. I have never seen it that low. Anyway, whatever you're up to today, I will keep you company with some great tunes for a Sunday afternoon. Got Razorlight, Sam Fender, The Tampra, Olivia Rodrigo, Steve Miliband, The 1975, and much, much more. But let's start with Tasmin Archer. Happy Sunday.

0: number one hit over in America, Choosing Texas, Ella Langley at Sunshine Radio. So it is the 2nd of August, 2026. Today, excitingly, is Ice Cream Sandwich Day. Celebrate by stuffing some ice cream between a couple of wafers, stone cold brilliant. It's CAD Day today, National Computer Aided Design Day. I always remember years ago, when I was a teenager, I had to do work experience. I was at Aylston School, and they sent us away for a week's work experience. I got posted at Denko, the air conditioning place, when it used to be opposite the leisure centre, and spent, you know, a week playing around on their computer aided design software. It was really interesting, really interesting. Also, Colouring Book Day today. Spend some time colouring with your friends, children, grandchildren, or by yourself. Just stay in between the lines. All right, sorted out. And finally today, Dinosaur Day, celebrating the prehistoric creatures on this historical holiday. And why not celebrate by digging out a classic film, Baby. Remember that? Secret of the Lost Legend or Dinosaur? The Flintstones. Maybe you could watch that. One of the Ice Age films. Or, of course, dig out the Jurassic Park films and give those a watch to celebrate. Right, this is Leon with you on Sunshine. No dinosaurs here. We've got some great hits, including Taylor Swift, Steve Miliband and the 1975 next.
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0: I knew you. Taylor Swift at Sunshine Radio, the massive hit from Toy Story 5. Flicking through the papers today, if you're scared of sort of AI coming in and taking over the world, well, one of the world's biggest organisations is pushing back. McDonald's is pulling the plug on the artificial intelligence ordering technology it was testing at more than 100 drive-thrus after the systems repeatedly annoyed guests by messing up their orders and mistaking instructions. As evidenced in loads of social media, videos, the AI called the automated order taker made frustrating mistakes like adding ketchup, bacon and butter packets to ice cream orders, serving up 9 sweet teas instead of 1, and adding hundreds of dollars worth of chicken nuggets to an order. McDonald's said voice ordering solution for drive through will be part of the restaurants in the future, but they're not ready to adopt it yet. That's a relief, because you know it's taking people's jobs at the end of the day, isn't it? So hopefully they'll back away from AI for quite a while to come. In similar news, Argos has been sold. Sainsbury's bought Argos a few years ago. They've sold the brand. I miss Argos. I used to love going to Argos in Hereford and ordering stuff there. I was always slightly jealous. I wanted to have a go on that ramp where all the products came down behind the tills. My only question is, whoever's bought Argos, do you think they had to go to position 2 to collect it?
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I like a bit of a cabal. 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I plug him.

0: What a tune, taking you back to 1998, the Tampera, and Feel It on Sunshine. What does she look like with a chimney on her? All right, if you miss Sunshine on Friday, Mark got to go out to watch the motorsport events and interview some of the drivers. It's happening right now at Grove House Farm in Monkland in Leinster as the Border Counties Autograss Club hosts 2 days of racing. 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The Men's Autograss Championship 2026 is happening right now at Grove House Farm in Monkland. 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
7: But it's a good idea. 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
2: 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It's taking place tomorrow, Shropshire Hills Discovery Centre from 2 till 3.30. £5 per child. 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

0: Beat It. Michael Jackson on a Sunday afternoon here at Sunshine Radio. Maybe you are doing your chores right now out in the garden, tidying up. Maybe you're cleaning down the barbecue, ready for some burgers and hot dogs a little later on. Maybe you're doing the patio or cleaning up after the Sunday roast. Whatever you are up to, maybe it's time for a Sunday dinner dilemma, something to think about as you chow down on your Sunday lunch. This week's question, nice and easy. 75% of us say we do what more while we're on holiday than at any other time? Think about it. When you're on your holes, what do you do more that you wouldn't do any other time of the year? Have a think about that. Remember, don't phone. It's just for fun. I'll have the answer for you after music from Take That and DeBarge next at Sunshine.
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0: Prosper and Clooney, Free Your Mind. That's blowing the cobwebs away on a Sunday afternoon, isn't it? All right, about 10 minutes ago, I gave you my Sunday dinner dilemma. 75% of us say we do what more while we're on holiday than at any other time. What could it be? Hello to Louise in Ross, who says take photos. We do take a lot of holiday photos, don't we? Is it that? No, not what I'm looking for. Sarah in Webley says eat ice cream. Ooh, I've been eating a lot more lately. I'm not normally a dessert kind of guy. I prefer the starter. I'm all about the starter. Although in the recent heat, yes, definitely been having a lot more cornettos. Yummy, yummy. Martin in Abergavenny says read books. No, it's not that, but definitely a good suggestion. Ryan in Ludlow says drink alcohol. Nope. Tom in Hereford says forget what day it is. Definitely do that a lot on holiday, but that's not the answer I'm looking for. Max in Hereford says wear flip-flops. I'm not a fan of flip-flops. I can't bring myself to wear them. No. None of those things. 75% of us say we do what more while we're on a holiday than at any other time. The answer is talk to strangers. That's what we do more, apparently. Well done if you got it right. And don't forget, if you are going away somewhere nice this year, don't forget to download the Sunshine Radio app so you can listen to us wherever you are and take us with you. This is Sunshine, Music on the Way from Roxy Music and a brand new one from Stella Lefty.
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0: Oh, what an anthem. Cece Peniston, finally at Sunshine Radio. A 90s throwback. And if you want more great 90s music, don't forget Mark Edwards plays nothing but 90s every weekday lunchtime from 12 noon, three in a row. And I tell you what, he plays some absolute bangers. Check them out. Hey, if you are looking to get fit or fitter, then why not check out Fit for Life, coming to Ludlow Assembly Rooms on Saturday, August the 15th. 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
8: You don't have to have a shingles vaccination the minute you turn 70.
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8: But it's a good idea. 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

That song was, of course, sampled by Dario G for his 90s hit Sunshine at Dream Academy, Life in a Northern Town. That was their debut hit back in 1985. Reached number 7 on the US Billboard chart and number 15 on the UK charts, and was produced by the legendary Pink Floyd guitarist David Gilmour as well. Incredible tune, Life in a Northern Town at Sunshine Radio. If you want more incredible 80s music, then all you have to do is stay tuned into Sunshine Radio, because at 4 o'clock this afternoon, Gary King is here with Totally 80s, a whole 2 hours of tunes to fire up the nostalgia. Stay tuned for that. We're going to go 90s now at Sunshine. This is Eagle Eye Cherry.

0: Hit the Wall, Gracie Abrams at Sunshine Radio. A game I like to play every Sunday is You Be the Judge, and it's time. I'm going to give you three facts, only one of which is actually true. The other two are completely made up. Can you separate fact from fiction and work out which is which? We'll start with fact number one this week. The at symbol off of emails, you know, like Leon at Sunshine, was invented by Charles de Gaulle. Is that true or false? Fact number two, the first pair of scissors was left-handed. I hope it was. I'm a lefty. It would be a lot easier to use. And fact number three, the lifespan of a rock star is 25 years shorter than average. Three facts. One of those is true. The other two completely made up. Which is which? Have a think about it and I'll tell you which is which. After music from Kelly Clarkson and Michael McDonald, next at Sunshine.
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0: the beautiful voice of Sienna Sparrow, Material Lover, at Sunshine Radio. So a short while ago, I gave you three facts. Only one was true. Did you work it out? Fact number one, the at symbol was invented by Charles de Gaulle. No, that's absolute nonsense. He did not invent the at symbol. The first pair of scissors was left-handed. That is false. I wish it were true. I have to cut with scissors right-handed. I cannot use scissors left-handed at all. Although one of the best gifts anyone ever gave to me was a left-handed ruler. It sounds nonsense, but genuinely, it's so much better because you can measure the numbers backwards the way you drag the pen, whereas you righties tend to push the pen. Believe me, if you were left-handed, it makes total sense. Fact number three, then, was the lifespan of a rock star is 25 years shorter than average. That, apparently, is true. So obviously a very dangerous profession. Well done if you got it right. This is Sunshine Radio. Music still to come this Sunday afternoon from Ariana Grande and Altered Images.
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0: Is that one of the greatest one-hit wonders ever? The New Radicals, You Get What You Give at Sunshine Radio. Maybe you have missed out on the chance of planning a summer holiday this year. You just didn't get around to it, didn't fancy a week away, but you still want maybe a day break here and there just to get away, just for a few hours. 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And better yet, our lovely, lovely friends at Forest Coaches have given us some tickets for you to win. If you fancy winning tickets for a summer trip to London on the 12th of August, all you have to do is go to sunshineradio.co.uk, hit win, and you will find the Forest Coaches draw there ready and waiting. All you need to do is fill in your details into the form on that website, click OK, and you could be on that trip to London on the 12th of August. The competition closes on Thursday, the 6th of August. There are terms and conditions, and the winner will be informed shortly after. So what are you waiting for? Click win, fill out that form, and that trip could be yours. Good luck.
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Ah, yes, the boss, Bruce Springsteen, dancing in the dark at Sunshine Radio, 2nd of August, 2026. If it's your birthday today, many happy returns. You share it with a few notables, actually. Kevin Smith, the famous film producer, famous for films such as Clerks and Jay and Silent Bob Strike Back, also did Dogma, one of my favourite films. He's 56 today. Happy birthday to him. Sam Worthington, the actor from Avatar and Clash of the Titans, is 50 today. Edward Furlong, famous for acting in Terminator 2, Judgment Day, Pet Sematary, 49 today. But celebrating their birthday, a pop singer from Cambridge, England, famous for songs such as Boom Clap. Her real name is Charlotte Aitchison. You will know her better as Charlie XCX. She is 34 today, and let's celebrate with this, her team up with Icona Pop. I love it. Happy birthday, Charlie XCX.

0: Take a Chance on me, Eurasia, at Sunshine Radio. It is a Sunday afternoon, and it's the end of the week, which means I like to share with you what I've learnt over the last 7 days, what I've learnt this week, because, you know, knowledge is power. Did you know that sitting down for more than 3 hours a day can cut 2 years off a person's life expectancy? That's worrying, because I work in an office job. I sit down all day, so that is concerning. However, there is a way to combat it, because apparently, according to another fact, people who read books live an average of almost 2 years longer than those who don't and don't read at all. So I'm going to make sure I read a lot to counteract that fact. Blue-eyed people have higher alcohol tolerance. I'm blue-eyed. Going to have to try that out. And finally, I've learnt that the first transaction of Bitcoin was to buy pizza for 10,000 bitcoins. There's my facts for the day. Knowledge is power. Share them on if you like. This is Sunshine. Music on the way from Lizzo and Eric Carmen.
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0: Snow Patrol and the Minogue, these alarms at Sunshine Radio. So over the summer, maybe you've dabbled with a barbecue, but feel your barbecuing skills, your grill skills, aren't quite up to much. All you can muster is a hot dog or maybe a dodgy burger, and you think, I want to do more. I want to learn how to do that smoking stuff that they do on barbecues. Those gorgeous, gorgeous cuts of meats that they do on the TV shows that you see, you know, Pitmasters and things like that. Well, there's no better barbecue in a field this summer than the awesome return of Beefstock. You don't have to imagine if the Beefy Boys had their own festival, because now they do. August the 22nd and 23rd at Rowland Palace, Bromyard. You can join the Beefy Boys on the Nostock site for a mini food festival packed with live fire cooking, epic eats and proper good vibes. 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

Where have all the cowboys gone? Paula Cole at Sunshine Radio. So thank you for your company on this glorious Sunday afternoon, whatever you are up to. Have a fantastic evening. I'm off now, off to do my pub quiz down at the bowling alley in Hereford. If you love a bit of trivia, do come down and join me. Always good for a laugh. I will leave you in the capable hands of Gary King. Totally 80s. He's here from 4 o'clock. 2 hours of incredible

0: 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I've just got enough time to squeeze in Olivia Rodrigo and Stevie Wonder next. Happy Sunday.
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3: Hey, welcome to the show. This time we have news on Paul Simon, Elton John, The Jacksons, and in for a chat later, Dave Stewart from Eurythmics. But this very week, in 1981, Charles and Di sealed the deal.
4: With this ring, I thee wed.
3: Let's start with Steve Winwood, who's having a busy old spell at the moment with US shows lined up for the near horizon, as well as a guest appearance on the latest Rolling Stones album, Foreign Tongues. Mick might have his nose put out of joint because Steve is generally considered to be the better of the two singers, perhaps. Meanwhile, he hits the road next month for a run of American dates, starting in Tinley Park, Illinois, with shows also lined up in New York, New Jersey, North Carolina, and Florida. You can't miss out the Sunshine State, where I bet this one will go down well in particular. It's Valerie on Totally 80s.

What a great singer. Denise Williams, Let's Hear It for the Boy on Totally 80s, as we bring you the latest news on the biggest stars of the decade. And Paul Simon is releasing The Quiet Celebration Concert, a live album which was recorded in Seattle during his intimate A Quiet Celebration tour. Paul says these shows gave him the chance to play with real musicians again, something he'd been really missing. It's out on 2 CD and 3 LP vinyl on October the 9th, but don't expect to hear this one. It's one of his noisier ones, which he doesn't play anymore because of his severe hearing loss. In his left ear, he's down to just 6% of what he started out with. So let's just enjoy it now. You can call me Al on Totally 80s.

Paul Simon, You Can Call Me Al on Totally 80s, where we now turn to Sir Elton John. He may be heading back to Vegas, but not in the usual way. He's reportedly signed a seven-figure deal for a new hologram-style residency at the Hard Rock Hotel opening next year. The show is being described as a fully immersive experience with digital versions of Elton and possible avatar duets with Dua Lipa and Kiki D even. So we look forward to hearing more about that. In the meantime, I guess that's why they call it the blues. On Totally 80s.

0: Viva Las Vegas and Viva Elton John, at least in a hologram style. I guess that's why they call it the blues on Totally 80s. And this is the show that gives you the chance to play out your all-time 80s top three. Let's see your three favourite songs from your all-time 80s playlist. Just head into This Is Totally 80s over on Facebook. Let me see those songs over there. Your set could be on the air as soon as next week even. But on the way shortly, it's Tom Brasher's turn. He's kicking off with Duran Duran in just a bit.
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0: Number one in Tom Brasher's all-time 80s top three, Phil Oakey and Giorgio Moroder together in Electric Dreams, and I think that was my favourite too. But also in there, Paul Young, Everything Must Change, and Duran Duran, The Reflex. Tom, great set. Thanks for getting involved. Let's also mention some new Facebook friends. Hi to Kirsty Layton and Mark Phelan this time. And still to come, in this hour, we'll be chatting with Dave Stewart from Eurythmics and also hearing from Michael McDonald, The Jacksons, and next, Simply Red.
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Maybe not their biggest hit, but one of their best for me, Simply Red, The Right Thing, on Totally 80s. Now let's turn to the Jacksons, because Marlon and Jackie are bringing the Jacksons catalogue back to UK stages later on this year. The brothers, both founding members of the Jackson 5, have announced four shows in November, with Heatwave on board as special guests, which makes an awful lot of sense, because Rod Temperton, a member of Heatwave, wrote plenty of tracks and hits for both Heatwave, the Jacksons, and Michael Jackson on his own. Now, let's enjoy one of the tracks that will really light up those shows. Can you feel-

0: I mentioned Rod Temperton a short while ago when talking about the Jacksons' upcoming tour. Well, he wrote that one as well for Michael McDonald, Sweet Freedom, on Totally 80s, where we now turn to special guest time. And recently, we were asking Dave Stewart from Eurythmics what his favourite song was.
1: Well, Sweet Dreams has been probably the most talked about Eurythmics track and most played on the radio, and was one of the fastest ones to write. We had just gotten this drum machine and I was making a rhythm with it, and Annie very quickly had the idea that it should be Sweet Dreams Are Made of This, and she started singing and I said, quick, get downstairs. Well, we had this big crazy overdub booth, which was just a big empty box, and then in the middle I remember Annie and I were playing milk bottles with like water in them so you could tune them with sticks, and then it goes, hold your head up, ding ding ding, hold your head up, ding ding ding. It's not a synthesizer, it's milk bottles that we're playing with sticks. And yeah, the whole process was very exciting, very quick, and it was one of those tracks that, you know, it just seemed instant from the second, you know, it comes in, and it's proved to be ever since.
0: That's the story. Here's the song on Totally 80s.

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11: 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I'm Gary King. And next in Total Recall, the biggest songs from this week in 86. As well as Wham, we'll also hear from Gwen Guthrie.
12: You've been going on, Guthrie.
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2: Welcome to 1986. Kurt Russell was having big trouble in Little China.
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4: Ah?
3: David Lopan?
4: You have succeeded, Mr. Burton.
3: What, you? I don't get this at all. I thought Lopan...
4: Shut up, Mr. Burton. You are not brought upon this world to get it.
2: Away from the movies and into the charts, it's Cock Robin on Totally 80s. If I leave...

0: That is so mid-80s, isn't it? Cock Robin, The Promise You Made, in the charts this week in 1986. The year Crocodile Dundee was facing up to nature.
1: I said, crocs don't like fresh meat. He wasn't trying to eat me on the spot. He just wanted to grab a hold of me and take me down for a death roll.
0: Ferris Bueller was facing one man's struggle to take it easy.
2: Life moves pretty fast. You don't stop and look around once in a while. You could miss it.
0: And the guys and girls from the Starship Enterprise were back in the 20th century rescuing a whale.
3: Who are you? Don't tell me. You're from outer space.
4: No, I'm from Iowa. I only work in outer space.
0: All right, let's get back to the chart. And it's Wham now, The Edge of Heaven on Totally 80s.

0: Gwen Guthrie, Ain't Nothing Going On But The Rent, in the charts this week in 1986. A very busy year for Ronald Reagan, unveiling the spruced-up Statue of Liberty, for example.
1: Now we will unveil that gallant lady. Thank you and God bless you all.
0: But also being pressured into making this announcement.
1: Well, now you're going to hear the facts from a White House source, and you know my name. In spite of the wildly speculative and false stories about arms for hostages and alleged ransom payments, we did not, repeat, did not trade weapons or anything else for hostages. Nor will we.
0: Meanwhile, back in the charts, Madonna on Totally 80s.

0: Madonna, Papa Don't Preach, top five this very week in 1986. And for another famous blonde, it was Sell, Sell, Sell.
1: Privatisation is on the move. We Conservatives believe in popular capitalism, believe in a property-owning democracy, and it works.
0: Meanwhile, at number one, Christa Burr on Totally 80s.

0: There it was, at the top this very week in 1986, Christa Burr, Lady in Red. We'll do a different year, 7 days from now. But coming up next, it's the all-time 80s top three selected by Annie Merrill, and she's going to go for Guns N' Roses first in just a bit.
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0: delicious rock-flavoured all-time 80s top three. All the tunes picked out by Annie Merrill recently over on the Totally 80s Facebook page. Belinda Carlisle at the top, Leave a Light On. Don Henley, The End of the Innocents in the middle. And my favourite this time, Guns N' Roses, Paradise City. Annie, great set. Thank you very much for getting involved. Also, let's mention some more brand new Facebook friends. Hi this time to Steve Sargent and Kate Dalton. And still to come, we're checking in with Bananarama, Simple Minds, and next, Debbie Gibson.
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Debbie Gibson, Only in My Dreams. And she's with us in 7 days' time, telling us who inspired her in those early years that she could become something in the music biz. Find out more about that 7 days from now. But back to this week, and Simple Minds are giving their Once Upon a Time album another high-end reissue later on this month. The 1985 release is coming out as an exclusive Blu-ray audio edition on August the 21st, with Dolby Atmos 5.1 and stereo mixes. It was the album that took them even further internationally, reaching number one in the UK and giving them a huge hit with this one, Alive and Kicking on Totally 80s.

Simple Minds with the epic Alive and Kicking on Totally 80s, where we now turn to Bananarama, who are celebrating 40 years of their album True Confessions with an anniversary reissue. The original 1986 album became their biggest international success, even hitting number one in the States. It took the girls from British pop favourites to global MTV regulars, and the new edition is released on August the 28th with remastered audio, bonus tracks, remixes, and special vinyl formats available too. So plenty of ways to enjoy this one from the album. It's Venus on Totally 80s.

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